0: Your captain is safe as well. Thank you.
1: Yeah, I'm on the right. What hospital is 39 transport to?
2: Yes, the one they're going to Metro Pharma.
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2: Copy, thank you. Red Center, Captain 1, Medic 11 is going to Metro. We're going to need fentanyl.
1: Okay, copy. I'll take care of them in 20 and then 39 when they get back in the city.
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2: TR2, go.
0: Unless you see active hot spot, I'm going to have you guys pull out, line out with you.
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0: Copy that. You can shut down the second line.
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9: Person, so we're looking for this person, I guess.
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9: The person walked away, so we're attempting to find them.
0: Copy that. 17, run. 17, go ahead. Do you have fire coming to this call? It did not generate fire. Do you need them?
6: Region 7, roll.
0: If you could. 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
4: 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Thank you, ma'am.
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0: 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I'm sending him back down with the panel key to see if maybe we need to unlock the panel to get a reset. 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
2: 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Engine 41, you got a steal in 79 in Woodland. 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
5: copy.
4: South.
1: Tower 1 copy, responding. 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
3: Yeah, come off Starkweather. From the south. There's a parking lot just south of our location. You can pull in there for now.
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0: Retromedic 22. I'm going to be giving you a new run in your area. Retromedic 4, Medic 4, you're going to be going to the jail.
1: 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We're at Rocky River Drive and I-90. 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
0: 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There's no units over there, so you're still going to be going to the jail.
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0: 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Thank you.
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0: Express Center, Captain 2, also be advised. Medic 7 is responding to that 3706 Walton for that stabbing.

0: 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Where do you want them to go for that med exchange?
1: They can continue on. I'll get them eventually.
0: Thank you.
2: 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Engine 1 is over.

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1: If we're back.
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2: We have two male patients. One is still responding. 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We have one down in...
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3: 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You're getting medic 39. 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
2: 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It's reported as fourth floor elevator lobby. We're going to go up and check it out.
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1: 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Dispatch to Tower 1. 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
1: Tower 1, we sent a rescue squad 1 to fill in for you so you can head to the detail. They should be there within the next 2 or 3 minutes. And just head down and help out Captain Talbot for the FPP fireworks display.

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0: 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They're pretty close to Macho. Can we send it back over there for that restock?
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1: Medic 1, go ahead. 30, stand by.
0: Hey, is CPD coming to this?
1: They've been advised, I'll call for an ETA, stand by. 30, go ahead.
0: Copy, thank you.
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1: Right there.
0: Yes, ma'am. He's got a 2 off the board, so I'm showing 2 now.
1: Okay. Captain 2 is already off the board.
0: Copy that. Thank you, and have a good night.
1: Thank you. You have a good one as well. Thanks for hanging with us.
0: Captain 3, rear center. I'll be signing out shortly myself.
1: Thanks, Captain 3.

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0: Medic 30, have you and Jeff... 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
1: We're good on death, but we haven't revealed it yet.
0: Okay, copy. I'm going to send you a run. We'll make sure that you get death after that one.
1: Thank you.
0: Thank you.

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1: Copy that, thank you.
0: Chalk 36 hole. It's 36 hole.
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1: What's that on that 150 chalk?
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0: Captain 3, I'm signing out. I don't have my portable with me, but I'm shutting 3 down for the night. Have a good night.
1: Happy I'll take you off the board. Thank you. Good night.
0: Captain 3 on his patch 2.
1: Captain 3, go ahead.
0: Yes, ma'am. I'm logging out now at this time. Signing off. Have a good night.
1: Happy day. Thanks for staying with us tonight.
2: Three dispatch.
3: Oh, yeah, 43.
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0: 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Patient's going to meet you out by the door.
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5: 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Unit number takes engine 33, engine 23, truck 23, and battalion 3. Power force of an odor of gas at that location. Companies monitor attack 3 per B3. Lawn to the Cleveland Fire Department, location 10119 Detroit, unit number 10, takes engine 3323, truck 23, and battalion 3. Got reports of an odor of gas at that location. Companies monitor attack 3 for B3.

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1: Dispatch, engine 23 is on the scene. We got a two-story brick row home, flat roof, nothing showing. Engine 23 will be out investigating.
0: Go ahead. Do we have any runs?
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3: 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We find nothing. Anything further?
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4: 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We're investigating.
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3: 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Anything else?
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1: Okay, copy. Thank you.
0: Go ahead. 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

0: Press center, Captain 1, be advised. Medic 3-6 responding. 6, it's going to be an unknown age male, GSW to the head. Assailant is still in the area. Medic 3-6, be advised. The assailant is still in the area.
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3: 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You can send it, please. Tower to him, but...
0: Copy. 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
1: 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Is there a location update?

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2: 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Got a box alarm. 727 East 165 downstairs. Got reports of an odor of smoke at that location. Somebody's monitoring attack 636.
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4: 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Thank you.

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0: 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We're investigating. 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
1: 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We're going to need some time. 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
1: That's better, medic 4-3. It's okay to enter. The dog's put up.

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2: 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I'm going to head that way.
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1: Yeah, you said you need to resign.
0: That's rough.
1: Yeah, since I'm with GSW, I'm going to need you to hang tight.
0: Got it.
2: It's 2 Tower 1 Rescue Squad 1 at NBA 71 South at West 14th.
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0: Yes, ma'am.
2: Dispatch to companies responding, be advised. We think this is a NVA from an earlier accident.
3: Rescue one copy. 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
0: 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We passed West 14th, didn't see anything. Headed 71 south. There is a possibly intoxicated person walking just before the 90 split.
1: 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Truck 30, I'll say.

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0: 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We'll check under the West 4-feet bridge, but we have to turn all the way around.
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2: 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We're approaching West 14th. 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

0: 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We got a car with flashers on. 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

0: 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We're going to go investigate, possibly the guy from that vehicle.
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0: Tower 1 on Engine 2 on TAC 1. Where exactly are you seeing this guy? Because we got off at West 14th. We didn't see him. We can come and block on the highway and see what's going on with this guy if you need.
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4: Copy, thanks. We're past West 14th now again. 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You might have to circle around. 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
4: 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We're not seeing this guy anymore, so I'll keep you updated, but I think we just need possibly the truck if we find him.
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2: Hey, let me get PD out here. 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
5: Medic 10, copy. Are you guys safe?
2: I'm swell. I just witnessed it. They all went back in the house, but I saw what I saw.
5: See,

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3: 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I'm safe. I promise. I just witnessed them doing that on the porch.

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1: What's I-4? I-4
2: to 3.
0: Engine 20 on jet. You guys will have to pull the key. I don't have one here.
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2: 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I'm at 4402 Woolburn. Another grazery to the leg.
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2: 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We're on it. 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
4: Already done. 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

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Air traffic control switching to a runway 6 flow. Again, air traffic control switching to a runway 6 flow. 6 right, 6 left, and 1 are now active.

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1: 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I wouldn't see you on the same run. 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
3: Medic 33 needs assistance with fuel and death. 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
3: 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Stay put.
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0: 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Just give me an update when you get one.
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3: 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Canceling blood.
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0: 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It's a white Toyota Corolla. Notifies streets. They knocked a light pole over, sheared it off.
1: Copy. Is it 4? You got a plate?

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1: Captain.
0: Captain 1, be advised, we're getting reports of an 18-year-old female, GSW, 2808 Woodbridge Avenue.
1: Copy. You said, or was it?

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2: 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I said a medic.
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0: 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We understand you got it, but we need it so we can give it to the police.
1: 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I was waiting for traffic, and I didn't hear you the first time around. Are you ready?
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3: 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Red Center, Captain 1, I sent that to you as well.
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5: Yeah, 1 to 22. I'm in route. I'm just monitoring dispatch 2. 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
1: 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Now reports of a bathroom fire at that location. 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Got a portion of a bathroom on fire at that location. Company's monitoring TAC 2 per battalion 2. Truck 4, got a first responder, 5207, Herman.
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5: Yeah, go ahead, 7.
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3: Paddock 4-1, I did not copy your traffic. 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Can you repeat your traffic, please?
2: I will be staging.

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1: Trucks are going to be through the snow smoke in the hallway. We're getting to that door now.
2: Engine 41, you got a first responder, 7400. Carson.
3: Me too, guys.
4: 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I'm 2.
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1: 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I don't see anything.
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8: Captain 1, red, just be advised. 22's got the approximately 25 male trauma arrest. 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
0: 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I'm sending fire for entry.
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1: False alarm to the Cleveland Fire Department, location 1919 East 55, takes. Engine 22, engine 7, engine 1, tower 1, ladder 7, rescue squad 1, chief of the 2nd battalion. Now reports of smoke in the building at that location. Fox alarms to the Cleveland Fire Department, location 1919 East 55, takes engines 22, 7, and 1, truck 7, tower 1, rescue squad 1, chief of the 2nd battalion. Now reports of smoke coming from the building on the 20th floor of the laundry room at that location. Companies monitor attack 2 per B2.
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2: Captain 1 to Red. Medic 41 still need equipment.
0: 22 back.
3: Stand by for a moment.
1: 22 back in quarters.
3: That's our Medic 41.
1: 41.
3: Medic 41, are you still needing equipment? 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
4: Affirmative. 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
3: That's affirmative, yeah.
2: Alright, send him to HQ. I'll miss him. I'll meet him there.
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0: Red Center, Captain 1, Medical 1 to headquarters.
1: Okay, Captain. Yes, if they need oxygen.
0: Medic 4-1, are you going to need any oxygen?
1: Negative.
0: Thank you. Thank you. That's a negative. Red Center Medic 3-6.
1: 3-6.
0: 3-6 is that one for you. 3-6 is that one for you.
1: Okay, I'm grabbing their equipment. I'll bring it right out.
0: Okay, thank you.
1: Copy.

0: 9:42 to Ray. Do we have a call?
1: That's affirmative.
0: Copy that. Thank you, Pat.
1: Seven, Ray.
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1: Seven, go ahead.
3: 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Where do you need this?
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1: Go ahead. Go ahead.
0: Neither us or fire are finding anyone slumped over in a blue vehicle in this parking lot.
1: Yeah. Copy that, UTL.
0: Copy that, UTL. Thank you.
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1: 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Can you have them close this?

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0: 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Okay. 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
1: 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Rescue 1. Chief of the 5th Battalion. Report a fire in a home at that location. Companies monitor attack 5 for B5. Companies be advised. Reported to be on the floor. Electrical arcing. Starting a fire in the ceiling.

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0: 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We have almost the entire ceiling torn down. Got all the fire knocked up here from the inside. Doing a little more overall. Is there anything outside you can see?
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0: 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Looks like you got it all from out here. 36 copy.
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1: It's about to say, is it 23? Is it 23 you're going to be in? Correction, truck 23 is going to be in service. Engine 23, be advised, this is reported to be on the street at I-90 West at the West 117 exit.
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1: Medic 7.
0: Nice. And you're going to be close to 700.
1: Yes.

0: Captain 1 to Red Center. 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
1: Copy. Thank you, Cap. Enjoy your days.
0: Copy. You as well. Good job last night. Thank you.
1: Thanks, Cap.

0: 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Nothing short of before in command investigating.
1: I thought you before unseen in command.
0: Engine 20 unseen.
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1: you were muffled. Please go again.
2: 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We can't make entry to the apartment building.
1: Yeah, thank you. I'll try to call back.

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1: Go ahead, Battalion 4.
0: Do you have any information on a key holder? There's no audible alarm here. 360, nothing going on.
2: Sacramento Medic 11, she's going to try to call somebody to let you in.
1: Negative Battalion 4, we didn't receive a call for this. This came from the monitoring company directly to us as a warrant to send out.
0: Okay.

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1: Copy. Copy four. Just trying to find a number for Metro.

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3: Good morning, Captain. To be advised, Medic 4 responding West 11 in Kenilworth for a church fire. This is a rekindle from a fire that happened earlier yesterday.
2: Okay, copy. Sleep monitoring it.
3: Copy.
0: That's affirmative, Battalion 4. Tower 20 is going to be our truck. Disregard Battalion 4. Tower 20 is not going to be on that run. The 20s won't be on this run.
1: IBM responding.
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1: Yes, Master Battalion 4. Battalion 4, we're getting a rekindle over on Kendallworth. We'll try to contact Metro, but we need you

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1: Box alarm for the Cleveland Division of Fire, West 1-1, Kenilworth, take engines 2, 4, 24, Tower 1, Truck 4, Rescue 2, Chief Air 4 Battalion. Box alarm, West 1-1, and Kenilworth, take engines 2, 4, 24, Tower 1, Truck 4, Rescue 2, Chief Air 4 Battalion, report of a church on fire at that location, come here to Tower 4 from B4.

0: 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We got an address update of 2425 West 11. And the 28.
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1: 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We got a three-story church. Nothing showing. 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
0: Truck 4, that's him.
1: Truck 4. V4, confirm working fire.
2: Dispatch all units, responding Battalion 4, confirms on Tech 4, we got a working fire. 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

0: before, do I have a tower on this?
1: 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You're receiving Tower 1.
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0: Yeah, if you're push tower where you were before, let me know if you can actually get the bucket right up on the church in the middle.
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0: If you can't reach it from the previous spot in the parking lot, we'll reserve the front of the building.
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3: Tower 1, we're going to need to go to the front of the building. 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
4: 11, Rip.
0: Copy that. This is about the same area that it was in before. 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It's about midway back in the building.
2: Tower 1, copy.
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0: Paramedic 11. The apartment number is going to be 109. Are you in the building?
1: That's negative. We can't get into the building. The door is locked.
0: Copy. 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
2: Well, our plan will say 64 South Stair. Engine 11 will run up there and check it out.
4: Battalion 5, copy. Dispatch, Battalion 5 wants some command.
1: Battalion 5. Battalion 5, we'll see you in command. Dispatch, Tower 10. Tower 10, be advised, your unit number is going to be 1302.
0: 1302, copy that.

0: 22 rolling.
1: Shut down the tip inside the church. The tower is just about right over that hole.
0: Engine 22 on an emergency. 1265, East 80.
2: Yeah, it looks like this pull station's been pulled. We can't get in the notch box to get the Allen key to open this up. So we're going to need an Allen key for somebody. I might have one in my pocket. Let me check.
3: Okay.
1: Letter 11, engine 11. Just got the Knox box open. Going to run an Allen key to you.
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1: That's Intermedic 4-1. I'm not getting an answer on call back. 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
2: Did you want to go in?
3: Copy.
0: Will you be able to get a reset? You guys handle?
2: Yeah, engine 11, ladder 11 can handle.
0: B5, okay.
1: That's Intermedic 4, safety check.
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1: Medic one, engine one has traffic for you on the first responder.
0: Engine one, medic one. Hey, we're here at Sallyport. Are we driving for you?
2: That's right. Are you able to get in?
0: We're in the first floor.
3: I am

0: 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You guys are going to Metro?
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0: 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All right, then.
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1: Is there space between the ridge board and the bottom of the road?
2: Tower 1, copy. Yeah, there is.
1: So what I want you to do is direct the stream toward the back of the church into that same space that you're hitting.
2: Tower 1, copy.
5: Six on two.
2: We're going to move the stick a little bit right now. Heads up.
5: Go ahead. We are currently signing in a CAD now. We were able to get inside of our truck.
6: Okay, thank you.

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0: 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It doesn't appear to be charred any further back than where we're at.
1: Sounds good. Keep trying to force water under that arch.
2: Copy.

0: 36, do we get an apartment verification? Apartment 6. Okay, we're just one side. It's completely empty and vacant.
1: Okay, yes, that's all we have.

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1: I have not a 20 coming to relieve you.
0: That's a 1. Reload it.
2: There's a 1.
0: Copy.
1: Where should they enter from?
0: South.
1: A 20, copy direct.

0: Hey, I just want to let you know, we're going to be delayed here. I'm seen for a little bit. We got to figure out if the patient's going child care, babysitter, is that whole thing. So,
1: all right, thank you.

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1: Tower 1, go ahead.
2: How's it looking up there?
3: Engine 1 back.
1: It's looking good up here. I think you got it knocked.
2: Sounds good. I'm going to have him do a wash from underneath. You guys just hang out up there for a few minutes. We'll keep an eye on it.
1: Tower 1, copy.
2: T4 to Tower 1, if you guys need to back the bucket off a bit.
1: Tower 1, copy. We'll back it down a little.

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0: my apologies, but I am going to need an arc exchange.
1: Okay, you can just go to headquarters when you come through.
0: Okay, copy.

0: 4 to Tower 1.
1: Tower 1, go ahead.
0: Yeah, we're stopping action downstairs. You think you need another wash up on the stop?
1: No, I think we're good up here.
0: Copy that. Bring it down.
1: Tower 1 copy. You want to have someone shut down this line down there?
0: Yeah, he's doing that.

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1: 31.
0: You're right.
1: Have a good one, Mr.

0: Medicare, do you want to pay me 14207 Ida Rose? 14207 Ida Rose. That's a 63-year-old female, fall with a back injury. Copy. En route to 744.
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0: I sent her to medic 28. Are you both there? I'm going to put you on the board. 28, are you both there? I'm going to put you on the board. Or are you able to log on the board? Or are you able to log on the board?
1: Oh, yeah, forgive me. How embarrassing. My partner's pulling her out right now to log in.
0: Okay, thank you.

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1: We'll be in service. Signed refusal. We're going to be on the concourse for a moment.
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1: Captain One.
0: Captain, be advised, Medic 36 is going to 3368 East 113th Street for a stabbing. Medic 36 is going unknown age male stab, assailant on scene.
1: Captain One, copy.
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0: 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We're going to check. We'll get a reset. 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
3: right? 26.
2: We're gonna clear with AMA patch 1915.
3: Center to medic 1.
4: Oh.
3: Correct.
4: Yeah, wait.

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1: Go ahead.
0: Yeah, we're doing one more. We'll be down to get you guys in about 5 minutes.
1: Copy around 126 and set.

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3: 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In the vicinity of Madison, Korea.
1: Okay, I'll raise him. 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

0: 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Are you on scene?
1: 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We've got a multiplier at 1945 West 112. We'll be here a little bit.
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3: Okay, you never put yourselves on. Okay, you never put yourselves on scene, so you went to Metro?
2: Yeah, I told you, you put in the notes, but yes, maybe our CAD's down, I don't know.
3: Yeah, it put you back en route to the call, I don't know. I think I did have you en route to Metro, and you must have put something. That's okay, thank you.

Twenty-three. Twenty-three has responded from 78th and Spear.

0: 30 red on 2.
1: Ready 30.
0: Yeah, I hope you can get a hold of universities.

0: street's closed over here by, like, the art museum, Wade Circle, and MLK. Weren't really able to get a good grasp on what exactly is closed down, but there are a lot of closures in the area.
1: Okay, you said there's some streets closed you have a question about? Not understanding.
0: Just give me the information of a lot of street closures over here.
1: Okay.
0: Sorry, when we're rolling.

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0: point two, I've seen brick, multi-story, flat roof, apartment building. That's shown. 22 command, checking it out.
1: Engine 22, I've seen 1113. Engine 11 is this. We're going to be in the air doing hydrants. Engine 11.
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1: 30.
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0: The keys we have down here aren't working for the control panel. Must even notice that keys up there.
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2: Make sure.
0: Yes. Okay. Tower 1, can you check it out now to see if there's another set of keys?
4: Yeah.
5: Tower 1, copy. We're also trying to use the keys that have to operate this panel on the first level. I'm going to check with the knife as well.

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1: Nice to repeat. 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
1: We made an entrance into the basement and we're trying to get a read. 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
0: Copy. Yeah, we can't get it reset up here. The key holder should be here shortly, so hopefully they got keys to reset everything.
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0: 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Can you go over there with that call? Seventy-four forty-one Garden Valley. 24-year-old female, short of breath.
1: Copy. 7441 Garden Valley.
0: And that is going to be apartment number 3 at 1143. And that is going to be apartment number 3 at 1143.
1: Can you repeat?
0: Apartment 3. Thank you.
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0: 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We've got wires down to a tree. 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
0: Truck 4.
3: Heading numbers, May 30th, 2026. Firefighters, 309 of 426. Lieutenants, 19 of 133. Captains, 6 of 54. Battalion chiefs, 11 of 31. Assistant chiefs, 6 of 6. Paramedic officers, 1 of 38. Paramedic firefighters, 15 of 35. I will repeat.
4: Turning
2: them at 33. 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
3: Ending numbers, May 30th, 2026. Firefighters, 309. Lieutenants, 19. 6. BCs, 11. ACs, 6. Paramedic officer, 1. Paramedic firefighter, 15. Company's recenter system.
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0: 特里回去的时候，在 UH had feel down upon a reset.
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4: Hey, Mike. 1213.
0: Just so that everybody's aware, University Cerebral Police has 105 going north closed at Chester, and they also have Chester closed from the intersection of 105 and Chester. They have Chester closed going further east, just so that everybody's aware.
3: So 105 is closed at Chester going north.
0: That's correct. And then Chester is closed at 105 going east.
3: All right, Kathy, I'll send a message out.

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1: Come on, guy.
0: Yeah, you have a run.
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1: Copy 18. 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
2: This is going to be, we think, a bad address. No such place exists over here.
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1: Yeah, I believe it's 3806 West 117th.
0: Yeah. Copy.
2: Tower 20 dispatch, EMS has an updated address of West 117.
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0: 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It's somebody else.
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3: Alright, 21, you're going to have a first. 20, go ahead.
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5: Rescue 2 up.
4: So we had initially, you had initially told us that we were going to be canceled with the new address, and then continuing, and now the 43 is going as well.
3: I don't know.
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4: Copy that.
3: Different run, that's what I meant. I'm sorry.
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0: 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Sir, can you get the aisle chair? 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
2: Okay, the callback, I'm not getting an answer on the callback. 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
0: Rescue one's rolling.
1: Rescue one on first. 1919 East 55. Department 1506.
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4: 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We've pushed all the buttons on the intercom. 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
0: We're getting zero on our detector. We got about three of the same combo detectors. Only one was going off from last year, manufacturer data last year.
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1: Can you do a callback or contact fire and have us run into the building, please?

0: 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Somebody let us in.
1: Okay, thank you. 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
2: 20, we still have no luck getting in.
3: Sorry, stand by. I'm trying again. The callback is not good. Sorry, stand by. I'm trying again. The callback is not good.
2: Copy.

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3: 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It's reset. We can handle this.
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1: Yeah, we were just wondering if you could do a call back to the caller, tell them to call the person in the apartment to let us in, please.
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0: 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We got somebody finally.
1: 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Okay.
0: Rescue one's back. 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

0: out here with maintenance. They had a water heater that caught fire, extinguished by the maintenance personnel. 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
1: Okay, I'll be there in a minute.
0: I can handle with you then. Yeah, engine and truck.

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0: 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All right, got it.
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0: 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Power went out. 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

0: 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We're responding to that from 41st and the marginal.
1: 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West 28 and Bridge, for an emergency.
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0: Do we have a more precise location? Whitehaven takes up quite a bit of this.
1: Whitehaven. Sixth floor.
0: Takes up quite a large portion of this building. That's why I'm asking if there's...
1: Okay, there's...
0: ...that are Whitehaven here.
1: Does the sixth floor help? Because it says sixth floor.
0: That should get us close enough. Thank you.

0: 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You're right.
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0: 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We don't see anything, we're checking it out.
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1: 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But other than that, nothing further.
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0: What happened?
1: That was my first call to Charles.
0: Yeah, it's a new thing Jason sent out.
1: Yeah, so it was a direct call from Charles.
0: They dropped it, and that we obviously look very sometimes like people don't pick up. Right, I'm going to go back to the other. But you know, I think it's very good to do it all the way up here. Yeah. But, like, it was very good to pick up my paper to do all that.
1: My life is quite open.
0: Yeah. Got it. Thanks, Kat. I found her medical oven.
2: Can you take her home?
0: Yeah, Harvard is actually closed, East 136 to 138. So you'd have to go up to 140th to Cornell and down, or find another way to get there. 136 to 138. So you'd have to go to 140th to Cornell and down, or find another way to get there. Okay.
2: And just six on the first, 15010 Harvard.
0: Thank you. Thank you. 36, are you going to answer your call?
2: No, we got a restaurant to look.
0: Alright, copy. Alright, copy. Restaurant to Medic 26. I'm sending you.
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0: for paramedic 28.
1: 28.
0: Yeah, can you DS over downtown, please, to station 1? Yeah, can you DS over downtown, please, to station 1? Medic 22, ETA. Medic 30.
2: Me too. We'll need a few more minutes. We just transferred care.
0: Okay. Okay. Happy. Happy.

0: 541, did you make patient contact?
1: 536,
0: no, we've been staging. Do you know if police are on scene?
2: Ladder 36, back.
3: Actually, police just called. They said you're canceled. See you in service. Actually, police just called. They said you're canceled. See you in service.
0: Happy, thank you so much.
3: Medic 40, disregard. Medic 13, need to be at station 10, please. Okay. 42, you can disregard the DS, the 28, I'll need you downtown.

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1: I reckon I'm in 30, bro.
0: Alright. Interesting, but...
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0: 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Our patient got combative.
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1: What are you?
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1: 23, time for the call.
0: Copy. Getting on it. I'm sorry, 11, are you at the hospital?
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0: 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You're going to have a run. Earth automatic 28.
1: What?
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1: 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This appears to be a two-car MVA. Can I have CPD respond?
3: Okay.
1: Copy, Ladder 11. The call came from CPD. It's supposed to be blocking for them, but okay.
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0: 36, can we get an address confirmation? Someone... 36. House is vacant.
1: Truck 4, wheels rolling.
2: I have 12509 Revere. I have 12509 Revere.
0: Yeah, that's where we are.
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3: 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Ladder 31, we're getting calls about return to 125 East 156. 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
0: Hey, did you call and talk to someone? 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

0: 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If you have to go further, we'll be on UTL.
1: Okay, stand by, please.
2: Through on scene.
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0: Yeah.
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1: 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I-87 North at the Woodland exit. We're checking it out.
2: 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You're on scene with ladder 11, right?
1: Negative. Just Engine 13.
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2: Okay.
0: I'm sending you a run. Okay, copy. It's a stroke. Anybody able to come in, sir? From
2: dispatcher to 13's back.
0: Right.
3: Is it 30?
0: Mobile stroke. I have met 13 coming from me.
3: 24, I'll say 1600.
0: I-28, what's your location?
1: Copy.
0: I-28, what's your location?
3: 28, we're at our base.
0: Alright, I'm going to start you on a run. Red Center to Matic 11. I'm sending you runs.

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0: Devin, do be advised. Medic 20 is going to 3920 over while well, survive on scene actually. They have a 55-year-old male whose oxygen blew up in his face. He's a burn to the face.
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2: Okay.
4: 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Who's going to Silverdale? Officer 28.
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0: 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If you don't have anything further, we'll be in service for the 622.
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1: Pro.
2: Love Maria. Can we get a confirmation on apartment number?
3: I'm showing 907.
2: No, the personnel here is saying they ain't called. Can we get a call back?
4: Yeah. Hi, Sam.

0: Yeah.
1: And I'm not getting an answer on the call back soon, but I'll try again. She says the patient verified 907. At Ambleside Church. Yeah, 2190 Ambleside. I'm trying to...

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1: Copy. I'm just going to voicemail call back.
2: Scratchy 40, man.
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0: Medic 28, use caution. Medic 20 is leaving, going around to Metro right now. Going north on us. State.
1: Wait, got driver.
0: I was just saying, Medic 20 is en route to Metro right now, northbound on State. I was just saying, use caution. Medic 20 is en route to Metro right now, northbound on State.
1: Okay.
0: Red Center to Medic 17. Red Center to Medic 17.
2: 17.
0: You have a run. You have a run. 17 is copy.
3: Dispatch, Engine 43 is back.
1: 43.
4: F-18. Good.
1: Transporting one to Southwest.
4: Got it.
0: 11, we have her on the line again. Stand by. Eleven, is 907 not a good approval number? Turn to Medic 11.

0: 11 or 8. We went to the apartment. 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She yelled at us that she not calling 911. We came back down here to Libby. Spoke with you. And that's where we at.
1: Okay, stand by since we have run the line. Stand by.
0: Ask her, can she come down to the lobby?
1: The phones are after. We're on the phones are after.

0: 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I said stand by, hold on.
1: I don't know.

0: All right, Medic 11, did anybody come down for you?
1: So negative, let's go ahead in the lobby.
0: She insisted that it was apartment 907, and now there's an open line. Did the person that came to...
1: Let's just go up. She yelled at us through the door.
0: Okay, we'll give it a try again. Yeah, we'll give it a try again.
2: Look like.
0: Alright, we're gonna keep her on the line. We're gonna keep the line open. Alright, we're gonna keep her on the line. We're gonna keep it open.

0: 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Okay, the dispatcher says she...
1: Come to if you don't have...
0: Hold on, please.

0: 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We're going to call back. Tell me if you hear any ring or anything like that. Medical 11 through the door.
1: We have it.
2: Engine 1's back. Engine 1.

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1: 6.
0: You've arrived.
1: Copy.

0: 11 to Red. I'm here with the person whose apartment this is. She opened the door. She said she did not call 911.
1: Okay.

0: from the this apartment 65, by the way, not to debrief.
1: Oh, that's how old the patient is, 65. Oh, that's how old the patient is, 65.
2: I just took one.
0: Okay, well, she came to the door. She said she'd call. Well, what else would you like for me to do?
3: And just six on the first. 16817 Chateau.
1: All right, we don't have anything further. You can come in UTO.
0: We copy.

0: Right, medic 11. Right, medic 11.
1: It's time for a trauma, and we're going to need a med exchange, please.
0: Alright, 26, I copy. Alright, 26, I copy. Set a med exchange. Set a med exchange.
1: For fentanyl.
0: Okay. Okay. Medic 11, you can come and service. That is the address we've had previous calls with the same phone number. So, I don't know what the situation is, but you can come and service.

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1: Hey, I'm not working on you.
2: Okay, thank you.
0: Just have 22 against us with a 311. Copy 22.

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1: Roger.
0: Somebody's calling saying that you guys are going the opposite way and the patient's by the church. So you're on the opposite side of the square. Old Stone Church.
1: Copy, Old Stone Church. We'll head that way.
0: Copy, thank you.
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0: 92, okay. We hit EMS, it was East 9th in Ontario. We're almost at East 9th in Ontario. We'll circle back. That's not the right location.
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0: 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We got a two-story warehouse, flat roof, nothing showing. 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

0: 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You gotta run.
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2: Captain, we have a scooter accident. Scooter versus scooter at Edgewater, 6616 Cleveland Memorial Shoreway.
1: Captain 1, copy. Keep me advised, please.
2: Senator Medic 26. 26. When you come and search, you can go to headquarters for that exchange. Are you ready for interest? 26. When you come and search, you can go to headquarters for that exchange. Are you ready for interest?
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0: Okay. Senator Medic 41.
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0: 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UA is going on to bed.
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0: 42 to red.
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0: That apartment number doesn't exist. Can you try a callback?
1: Stand by.

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0: 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You're going to have 1710 prospect.
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2: That's affirmative.
1: Okay, copy. Thank you.
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0: 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And Medic 23 and Medic 11 both know that you have one over for personal transferring.
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1: That's pretty dispatch. We've traveled the length of the bridge. Nothing. If you have nothing else, we're going to be at service 62.

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1: dispatcher into 20. 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
0: He's right there, right where you are, near the entrance to the 71.
2: Okay. Yeah, we see him. He's staggering all over the place.
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2: He's pretty fast. He just ran right by us. We're going to circle around.
3: Truck 23 is in service, 311.
4: I just went to Red Center. We were told we have traffic on first responder channel.
5: Red Lake 21, you have traffic on the first responder.
3: Medic 21, go ahead.
4: Yeah, this is Engine 20. We were told that there was traffic for us on first responder channel.
2: Are you guys responding for the overdose?
4: Correct. We were at Dennis and Fulton. They said possibly over the bridge. We went over the Fulton Road Bridge over the zoo. Didn't find anything.
2: He's in the VP lot on the corner here. He's running between the...
4: Copy that. You need this, sir?
2: Red. This guy keeps running away from us. Unless you got PD, he's probably going to take off.
5: We're going to try to update the 21.
4: 20 to EMS. We're down at the zoo. We'll run around head back that way.
2: Copy. He's just still running circles at BP.

0: Vice 21, we did advise CPD since he was staggering into the street and falling.
1: 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He's on the ground now. We're going to check him out.

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0: 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It said the fire alarm control panel smoke detector. We're attempting a reset.
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0: 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We have a restaurant, huge roof, one store, nothing showing. 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
2: 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Copy that, 1902. 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I'm having some technical difficulties up here.
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0: 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We have road closure over here. We need to turn around. We'll be on scene soon.
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1: Thanks, Red. 36. Is she inside Family Dollar? We got a lot of people walking around here.
2: Dispatch.
1: I guess so. Would you go inside Family Dollar?
2: And we frame it after roof. House. Nothing showing. We'll be investigating anything.
1: Negative. We got some people waving. We weren't sure if they were waving at say hi or if they need this.
3: B4 copy. B4 is on scene. B4 is in command. Good size up.
4: Copy that, B4.
2: We're on scene. There's 26 on scene.
5: 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We're checking it out.
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5: 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We don't see anything. Nobody's coming out.
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8: 26, we're en route. Kevin and Kingsbury.
1: Uh, 20, we have nothing further. That's an estimated address. No answer on the callback. I'm sorry, 26, can you go with your traffic again? 20, we have nothing further. That's an estimated address. No answer on the callback. I'm sorry, 26, can you go with your traffic again?
8: We're going to be en route. Our cab's down. 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
1: That's affirmative. This is going to be in the park there. We got this from a medical alarm company, 26, and he's supposed to be on the ground. 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
8: Copy.

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2: 10 the Ritz. Here. I spoke with the female. She says that she's fine. So we'll be in no medical emergency. 1925. 1925.

0: 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We're home.
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1: 7.
0: Yeah, I just don't have a run.
1: Breath Center Medic 11, safety check.
0: Right.
1: Yeah.

0: Thank you. You have Lisa.
1: They do have the call.

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0: Medic 22, that was a negative. This is just a concerned person that was walking to the store. Medic 1, you're going for a 57-year-old male with abdominal pain. He's going to be in apartment 901.
1: 901.

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0: 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We see nothing. Nobody's waving us down. 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
1: 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Red Center Medic 26.
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1: You'll be in service per fire. 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
0: 00.